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1: 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I know you got work. 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

0: Sideline. What do you want to hear?
1: Oh, can I hear Skater Boy by Avril Lavigne?
0: Oh, yes, you can. Who's this?
1: This is Kenzie.
0: And where are you calling from?
1: Kearney, Nebraska.
0: What's going on tonight?
1: I'm door dashing, actually.
0: Oh, how's that going?
1: It's going pretty good.
0: Yeah, people tipping you well, really busy, usually

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1: Steve Lacy, Oh Yeah, number 19, most requested right now.
0: Big three, as you call them in, Stupid Song, Olivia Rodrigo, Earrings is number two, and Loser by Tame Impala is on top again. We play it next. Of course, it's also from the Spider-Man movie, just like Steve Lacy. Earlier tonight, we were talking about how my friend Scott mentioned that I always see spiders in this studio, more than any place on Earth, and he said, it's because you're playing so much music from Spider-Man.
2: Secret sound.
0: That has to be it. We summon them. We want to know right now if you can identify what this sound is. Listen closely. We got a really tough one tonight. Okay, so it's not that hard. But it might not be exactly what you think. Give it a shot right now. Call 85-LIVELINE. That's right, you have to call. You can't text 85-LIVELINE right now.
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That said, I got drive, I don't need a car. 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I'm doing things they ain't seen before. Bands ain't dumb, but extreme is all. 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Fall off what? 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

0: flavors easier to appreciate.
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2: Oh, I didn't know how fancy it was.
3: And yeah, you want it all over your face, Jeff.
0: You guys used your noodles. Alexis used hers best and won today. Plenty of 20.
4: So Alexis gets to choose who gets shocked today. They're going to be singing Lose Yourself by Eminem. Who's it going to be?
3: Oh, Jose, the noodle expert, got it wrong. Yeah.
4: Come on, Jose.
2: She's right. His palms are sweaty, knees weak, arms are heavy. There's vomit on his sweater already. Mom's biscotti. He's not. Oh, of course, you got me on biscotti.
4: Yep.
2: It's noodles.
4: That was your shock collar question of the day. Phone tap's coming up in just a few minutes.
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0: I have this gentleman on the phone who forgot his anniversary, and it's today.
1: I gotta go. Guys, I gotta go.
0: But hold on. Barb's always got great ideas.
2: Is she not important to him?
0: No. I mean, I think she's important to him. It's just he's not that great at that type of thing, you know?
1: What do you mean I'm not that great? Dude, you don't even know me. I normally remember everything.
0: No, totally. I'm sorry about that. It's just he forgot it last year, too.
2: 2 years in a row?
0: I know.
1: Guys.
2: Oh, my God.
1: Guys, listen. I'm right here on the phone. I'm here.
0: I can hear you.
1: I can hear every word you're saying.
0: I know. We're just working it out. So I don't know. Maybe it's like he's dehydrated or something and it's affecting his memory.
1: What? No, that's
0: Sir,
1: not.
0: Have you had enough water today?
1: Not what's going on. I'm not dehydrated.
0: Okay. He says he's good on water, Barb.
2: Oh,
1: I'm good.
2: Let me talk to him.
0: Okay, here's the phone.
2: Okay, hello.
1: Yeah, I'm surfing online right now to try and get something for my wife for our anniversary.
2: No one surfs anymore.
1: I'm sorry, I'm online.
2: Don't buy her surfing equipment. When was the last time you were at the circuit?
1: What is going on?
2: When was the last time you were at...
1: What are you talking about?
2: Let me ask you this. When was the last time you were at the circus?
1: The circus? What?
2: My husband got me tickets to Barnum and Bailey's for our anniversary back in 97. Oh,
1: 97?
2: Really?
1: Okay, look.
2: Treasure it.
1: This isn't helping.
3: Actually, I got it.
2: Okay.
3: I got it.
2: Oh, okay.
3: I got an idea.
2: All
3: can I have
2: the
3: phone?
2: The
1: you got what? I am dead here. No, I'm dead.
0: A perfect gift for your wife in our store.
1: Oh, my God.
0: It's 20% off this week only. It's going to save you a lot of money.
1: I don't have any time to do any of this stuff, man. I don't have time.
0: I am wrapping it up as we speak. A brand new digital scale.
1: Oh, come on. God, stop.
0: It's got Bluetooth in it.
1: Come on. You don't give a woman a scale.
0: It's okay? Not just any scale. It's digital.
1: I don't give a if it's digital or not. It could be straight from God himself.
0: It's Samsung.
1: You can't give a scale to a woman for an anniversary.
0: Oh, do you have a new idea?
2: I have an idea.
1: My idea is to hang up the phone.
2: Oh, you should get her a prank phone call. They're actually free, and they're through the radio show, Brooke and Jeffrey in the Morning.
0: Oh, that's a good one.
2: Oh, don't you love
1: That's a stupid idea. No, I'm not doing that.
2: Well, that's actually what
1: that's
2: she...
1: not a nice thing to do for an anniversary at all.
2: That's what she got for you. So you should do the same for her.
1: What?
2: Yeah. Well, I think he likes it.
1: Oh, my God.
2: I don't know. I don't know, but we should tell him that we're not from the electronics store.
1: Is this a... Yo, I cannot believe it.
2: It's actually Brooke and Jeffrey for Brooke and Jeffrey in the Morning. We're doing a phone tap on you.
0: Yeah, dude, your wife Daria set you up for this. Don't worry, you didn't forget your anniversary yet. You still got two more days. We were just messing with you.
1: You nitwit suggested all those crappy gifts.
2: Oh, come on.
0: Crappy?
2: Yeah, it's the greatest show on earth. You've not been to the circus?
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4: We are starting off in the mid-70s again this morning with waves of rain continuing to roll through. This will once again suppress our afternoon highs, keeping us below average in the mid to upper 70s. Rain will continue to roll in through the afternoon, but it becomes more scattered and lighter. By this evening, we will clear up and have a nice break even through tomorrow. From the ABC 27 First to Know Weather Center, I'm meteorologist Ryan Gold.
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2: You don't know me.
3: A confession I can't take back.
2: I am
3: the Masked Speaker.
4: Text to 78592 says, a slug lives in our kitchen.
5: Ew.
4: We tried taking him outside a few times, but he kept coming back.
5: No,
4: so
5: no.
4: We gave up and have accepted him as one of our own.
5: No, no, no.
4: His name is Hugo.
5: No. Oh,
6: Hugo.
5: Yuck.
6: Look at you leaving his slime on.
4: Yeah, it's a little house pet now. I mean, this is a great example for why it's good to give up sometimes.
5: Mm-hmm.
4: In fact, we want all of our listeners to quit trying to keep their secrets under wraps. Just give up and blurt them out anonymously here on the Mass Speaker.
5: Okay. Dude, you just need to serve escargot in that kitchen and scare that slug away.
6: Oh,
5: you
6: yeah.
5: know what I'm saying?
6: A little garlic butter.
5: Uh-huh.
4: And today we have a caller who's ready to give up and come clean using Maria as her fake identity. So Maria.

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5: We are starting off in the mid-70s again this morning with waves of rain continuing to roll through. This will once again suppress our afternoon highs, keeping us below average in the mid to upper 70s. Rain will continue to roll in through the afternoon, but it becomes more scattered and lighter. By this evening, we will clear up and have a nice break even through tomorrow. From the ABC 27 First to Know Weather Center, I'm meteorologist Ryan Gold.
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0: explain why is his girlfriend.
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2: Oh, no.
0: Another missing item and no explanation for it.
1: Whoa. 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
0: It's such a bizarre situation. 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
2: Disappearing stuff.
0: We're going to figure out how is the right way to approach this in a brand new Awkward Tuesday phone call coming up next.
3: Come on. 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
2: It's awkward.
0: It's Tuesday.
2: It's Awkward Tuesday phone call.
3: You ever been in a relationship where for the first few months, things are going really well?
4: Oh, yeah.
3: And then all of a sudden, boom, their personality completely changes.
4: Or comes out.
5: Yeah.
4: You know?
5: Good. Done hiding.
3: Well said, yeah. And then they start doing really weird stuff that they were never doing before.
6: Yeah. So weird, the switch up on some people is
4: That's why
6: wild.
4: So many relationships end in the 3 to 4 month period.
3: Yeah. And it also kind of sounds like the trailer for Megan, the AI robot helper who moves in and ends up attacking her host family.
4: I didn't see that movie.
3: She was so sweet at the beginning. What happened?
4: I don't know. Why can't you trust AI robots?
3: Yeah, but that's not what we're talking about. This is the situation that one of our listeners, Nick, is currently in right now. And he doesn't know where else to turn, which is why he's come to us for help. So, Nick, welcome to the show.
7: Hey, thanks, guys.
4: Sounds like you saw the real side of your girlfriend.
5: Honeymoon phase ended.
4: Yep.
3: Yeah.
7: It took 9 months, you know?
4: Nine months.
3: Okay. Wow, okay. So what's happening now with you and your girlfriend? Does she have a name?
7: She does. Mandy is her name.
4: Mandy. Okay. So 9 months and...
6: More what? Like D-Mandy nowadays.
3: Yeah. Uh-oh, yeah.
6: I'm just guessing.
4: Yeah. What shifted?
7: So we don't live together, but we do spend a lot of time together, obviously, almost a year.
6: Yeah, okay. I spend the night at each other's houses all the time.
7: Yeah. And she's got the code to my place, so, like, I'll get home from work, she gets off work before I do, she's already there. Whatever. Okay.
6: That's kind of like the audition phase of, like, can we live together? When you give people a code or an extra key, but you don't officially move in together.
3: Exactly. Yeah. If they truly love you, they won't need the code.
6: Yeah. No.
3: They will find a way inside.
6: It's like building trust.
3: That's how you know true love, when they break the windows.
7: That's terrifying.
3: Yeah. Now we're back to Megan again.
4: Oh, I thought obsession.
7: No.
3: All of it.
4: Yeah.
3: It's all freaky. But so she's got the code, and she likes to clearly hang out at your spot.
7: So she'll be there when I get home. And I came home one night after work, and one of my living room chairs was gone.
4: What do you mean gone?
3: What?
6: The chair?
7: Like just disappeared. Not in the closet. Not in storage.
4: Is it just like a wood chair? Is it an upholstered chair? Like how big? Yeah. How big of a movement?
5: I'm imagining this Brooke, big recliner.
3: Brooke's turning this into an HGTV segment all of a sudden.
4: I mean, if it's something that could just be moved to the other room, then maybe it was misplaced, right? But if it's something that takes a lot of effort to haul out.
6: Like what fashion period is this from? Is this like a Victorian style chair?
3: Yeah, what dimensions are we working with?
7: Just like a normal living room chair that you would have. It was a good chair.
4: Yeah, got it.
3: Okay, but it's suddenly disappeared.
7: Yeah. But I asked her, like, hey, where'd the chair go? And she's like, oh, that old thing, I just got rid of it.
4: What?
3: Wait, what?
4: She just got rid of your stuff?
5: What?
7: Yeah.
4: Whoa.
7: I told her, I was like, you didn't ask me. That was a good chair. And she's just like, not really. And then she changed the subject.
4: Oh, my God.
3: Wow. Okay,
4: that is a huge boundary that has been crossed.
6: Selling someone's stuff?
4: I don't even think she sold it. It sounds like she threw it away.
3: I know.
6: Even worse, you're right.
7: I mean, it wasn't fight worthy, but it was weird, for sure.
4: Oh, my God. I'm sorry. Yeah, if someone

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3: When it comes to football season, why do the players and coaches always get all the media attention?
4: They're the ones doing the game?
3: Disagree. What about the heroes out in the parking lot, Brooke? Who are taking down 24 packs of Miller Lights and smashing trays of nachos into their foreheads while puking into trash cans 2 hours before kickoff.
4: So you're talking about the real athletes.
3: The real heroes who get the party going both pre and post game. And we wanted to shine our spotlight on them. So we sent our own Jose Bolaños down to the stadium to ask the fans a simple question. What you doing at the tailgate?
5: What you doing at the tailgate?
6: To get some good food and see everybody and hang out with everybody and just have a good time.
5: Okay, so tailgates are like a vibe. It feels like a tailgate's kind of like a fair.
6: Oh, yeah, definitely.
5: Like you said there's food.
6: Yes.
5: There's people.
6: People.
5: There's, and also there are some weird smells.
6: Say the least, yes.
5: Just like a fair.
6: Absolutely. People don't shower these days, so I don't know.
5: What's your favorite part of a tailgate?
6: The food. I just love food, so.
5: So I feel like you've said food multiple times. Are you more excited for food or football?
6: Okay, don't tell nobody that, but I am more excited about the food, to be honest.
5: Okay.
6: The older we get, the more we're focused on the food.
5: Okay? Oh, explain that. Why do you focus on food more the older you get?
6: Because if you miss a meal, you're going to tend to faint at the game while screaming.
4: Yeah.
3: Oh.
4: It's a blood pressure thing.
3: She's mainlining churros and chili cheese dogs for her health and well-being.
4: You know what? Come to think about it, I didn't watch any football with my husband this Sunday, and that's because he didn't have one plate of nachos down there.
3: Oh.
4: You know?
3: That's why.
5: The nachos are kind of doctor's orders.
3: Yeah.
4: That's a good point.
3: In fact, if you see somebody in the stands who is passed out and unresponsive, don't give them CPR.
4: No.
3: Give them garlic fries and a soft pretzel to bring them back to life.
4: It actually worked.
3: I know. Brooke springs right back up.
5: What you doing at the tailgate?
7: We're pre-funking, getting ready for the game.
5: Yeah, you and your friends are here in a circle. You got your own little spot in the parking lot.
7: Yeah.
5: What's in your cup right now?
7: It's pre-mixed old fashioned.
5: Oh, wow. That is a Knob Creek on the Rock. Hold on. They have to hear the bottle. That is a fancy glass bottle.
7: Yeah.
5: You look like

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6: We are starting off in the mid-70s again this morning with waves of rain continuing to roll through. This will once again suppress our afternoon highs, keeping us below average in the mid to upper 70s. Rain will continue to roll in through the afternoon, but it becomes more scattered and lighter. By this evening, we will clear up and have a nice break even through tomorrow. From the ABC 27 First to Know Weather Center, I'm meteorologist Ryan Gold.
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9: Certain things you cannot forget when you're going out on a date.
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2: If you're just joining us, we've been chopping it up with our listener Jack about his first date with a lovely woman with reddish brown hair named Delilah.
3: Say yeah. Auburn. Yeah. Say Auburn hair.
2: That's not how he described it.
3: That is what reddish brown is.
2: That's no, how you described
4: red.
2: It.
4: It was brown red.
2: But you've heard of the app Coffee Meets Bagel. Well, Jack said no to that bagel. Mm. Just grabbed coffee with her at a hotel bar.
4: And
2: that was
4: so
2: dumb. It was a great transition. And
4: you know what he thought when he wrote that down in his head? He's like, I'm going to say this. I'm open with
2: I'm hearing the people laughing in their cars right now. And they discussed hobbies and childhoods, traumatic dental experiences, all the usual first date topics. But now, just like the ring, it's been 7 days.
3: What?
2: So it's time to go get our girl.
4: Scary. You guys ever seen The Ring?
3: No.
4: You know when you see the video and then you have 7 days to like forward it or you die?
3: Oh. I don't watch those movies. They're too frightening.
4: It was really scary.
2: Yeah. It's 7 days and then the entity comes to get you. And that's what we are. We are the entity coming to her phone. To ask her what's up.
4: Okay.
2: It's okay, Brooke. I know you don't appreciate amazing transitions like that, but that's what we're going to do in radio.
5: That's what you spent this whole time doing, is writing your
4: Jeff
5: transition.
4: Jeff was like, I'm coming in with a coffee bagel joke, and then I'm following up with the ring, baby. Yeah. This is going
3: to
4: be
3: I don't even have to
4: greatest.
3: Go after you. These two got me.
2: Okay. Yeah. When we win our Marconi Award after this, you're going to see who's laughing, but that's
3: no
2: fine.
3: No one knows what a Marconi is unless you've been in radio for 20 years.
5: I don't even know.
4: Yeah, it's a radiogram.
3: I didn't know until I won one.
2: Yeah, Jack, you feel me. You felt like that was a good recap, right?
6: Yeah, no, I thought you guys got it right.
5: You can say no.
4: Damn it, Jack. No, because he thinks if he says no, Jack will make the call.
2: Oh, my God.
4: We all know the answer.
6: I only hesitated because I was listening to you guys talking. I'm like, what the hell's a Marconi?
5: Yeah, right?
2: It's fine. It's the highest prize you can win in radio.
5: I think it's fake.
4: It's our Grammys.
3: It's not included in the EGOT for a reason.
2: Yeah, fine. The reckoning is coming.

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1: I always assume that when you first learn how to drive,
2: yeah,
1: all driving instructors are giving every student the same lessons and tips.
3: Mm. They are, Jeff. Mm-hmm.
1: Where if you learn to drive in Maine, you're taught the same stuff as someone learning in Nebraska.
3: Yeah, it's all one country.
1: Well, I don't know. Apparently not.
2: Yeah.
1: Because we heard a confession from today's listener who shared the driving tips she was taught by her licensed instructor.
2: Oh.
1: Okay. That were not only wrong,
2: yeah,
1: but basically illegal.
3: Oh,
1: and she didn't know it for years.
2: The roadkill thing is not illegal in the state I'm from.
1: It's not that. And it makes me wonder how many other people are driving on the roads right now who learned from this guy.
3: Yeah.
1: So definitely use extra caution as you hear it in a brand new mass speaker coming up at 9:10.
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9: The clouds and rain continue to roll in today. Much like yesterday, the rain comes through in waves. Luckily, we get a much bigger break by the later parts of the day. As the stationary front pushes south, drier air can roll in from the north, suppressing the rain and just resulting in a few showers rather than stratiform rain. Temperatures today will be in the mid to upper 70s.
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Hey, it's Allie. I'm with you from 10 to 3 today. So if you have a song request, text it to me. I'm getting all your texts at 850-383-1049. What song do you want to hear? Right now it's Miles Smith and Stargazing.

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I'm excited to go to Orlando in a couple days for Halloween Horror Nights. 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I do know there is going to be a Stranger Things haunted house, which got me thinking, where are all the Stranger Things actors? What are they doing? Like, where is Joe Keery? Besides making amazing music like this, it's Joe and

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1: 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Today is $5 Movie Tuesday. So what films are doing good in the box office that you

Today is the day that you can go to the movie theater and watch a film for $5. It's Allie. I am always an advocate for going to the movie theater, and this is what you can see in the box office. First of all, Anne Hathaway and Dakota Johnson's Verity. It won the box office over the weekend with $32.6 million. I did see it over the weekend. It was fabulous. If you don't know, Verity is based off of the Colleen Hoover book, and it's a thriller. There's romance. It's really, really good. Also in theaters, Resident Evil is still doing well. Heart of the Beast is doing well with Brad Pitt. Primetime with Robert Pattinson. That movie is based off of the Dateline host, I believe, Chris Hansen. And then a movie that did not do well over the weekend was Tom Cruise's Digger. Honestly, don't even know what the film is about, but it only got $8 million over the weekend, and people are calling it a bomb. Top 104.9, what are you seeing?

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You may or may not like this. There is a dating app that is going old school with chivalry mode. I'm Allie. 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

those people that say dating would have been easier back in the olden days? Hot 1049, it's Allie. If you are, you're going to love this dating app called Upward. This is an app that is leaning into old school courtship with a new feature called Chivalry Mode. This mode encourages the man to send the first message, and it allows users to be very clear with your marriage timeline, your core values. It has you list all of those before you even go

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Now, they say this is less about traditional gender roles and more about just cutting through the uncertainty of dating and not knowing what people want. 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
1: 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I know you got all. 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

0: 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Did you know that most adults with autism are unemployed, and a major hurdle is the lack of job opportunities? 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

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I always think of the Wii game Just Dance when I hear that song because it was my favorite dance on that game. Oh, I miss the Wii. Throwback Lunch continues with the song requested by Annie. It's Goo Goo Dolls, Iris, Hot 104.9.

0: What's worse than boring music on your lunch break? 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

Kate Middleton. It's Throwback Lunch, and it's all brought to you by Loco's Tacos on High Road and Tharp Street, where today is Taco Tuesday. Third Eye Blind's on now. It's Semi-Charm Life.

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That's the latest from Sienna Spyro, Great Expectations, Hot 104.9. Today is $5 Movie Tuesday. So what films should you see in theaters? What movies are doing very poorly? All that coming up next. I'm Allie. Here's Harry Styles. Right.

1049. Today is the day that you can go to the movie theater and watch a film for $5. It's Allie. I am always an advocate for going to the movie theater, and this is what you can see in the box office. First of all, Anne Hathaway and Dakota Johnson's Verity. It won the box office over the weekend with $32.6 million. I did see it over the weekend. It was fabulous. If you don't know, Verity is based off of the Colleen Hoover book, and it's a thriller. There's romance. It's really, really good. Also in theaters, Resident Evil is still doing well. Heart of the Beast is doing well with Brad Pitt. Primetime with Robert Pattinson. That movie is based off of the Dateline host, I believe, Chris Hansen. And then a movie that did not do well over the weekend was Tom Cruise's Digger. Honestly, don't even know what the film is about, but it only got $8 million over the weekend, and people are calling it a bomb. Top 104.9, what are you seeing?

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that the only thing I think of when I hear that song is Belmont Camelli from Off Campus dancing. With all the lights around him, you know that viral video that Tyler Cameron reproduced on Dancing with the Stars, which, by the way, is tonight. Well, there is a little insight into my brain for a second. 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

It is Hot 104.9 with an update on some downtown Tallahassee road closures that are going on right now. There was an underground electrical fire in downtown Tally, causing road closures and service disruptions. So Monroe Street is expected to remain closed between Jefferson Street and Appalachie Parkway throughout the day. Now, if you're going down Appalachie Parkway, you can turn right on Monroe Street northbound between the Capitol and the courthouse. That's open. But southbound between College Ave and the Capitol on Monroe Street is closed at the moment. Also, the Leon County Courthouse and the County Annex are closed today. In-person visitation at the Leon County Detention Facility is suspended. And all court proceedings in the Second Judicial Circuit have been canceled for today. Top 104.9 will keep you updated.

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are you one of those people that say dating would have been easier back in the olden days? 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If you are, you're going to love this dating app called Upward. 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

back with Bruno Mars, Locked Out of Heaven. It's Hot 104.9. Appreciate you listening on this work day. Twiggins will be joining me next. Today we will play Am I the Jerk, which basically means we will hear from someone who is trying to figure out if they were a jerk in a specific scenario, and we need your help to decide. That's coming up this afternoon.

0: with TikTok, Instagram, the guy you met at the bar, SoundCloud. It's hard to find the next big hit.
1: Yeah.
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0: It's on 104.9 Twiggins and Allie in the afternoon. Just when you think that Tallahassee can't get any stranger with our phenomenons that happen here, an underground electrical fire happened downtown this morning, and at first no one knew what was going on because the road fell apart.
1: Yeah, it looked like Hawkins from Stranger Things.
0: I thought Vecna was coming back. I was pretty sure it was. So it was an underground electrical fire, and they've been working really hard to get that up and running. It's, of course, right there near the courthouse in the Capitol area, right off of the parkway as you turn onto Monroe. Right now, northbound lanes by the Capitol and the courthouse are open. So if you're taking a right off of Appalachia Parkway onto Monroe, you're going to be able to do that. But southbound lanes, that was where a lot of the damage was between College Ave and the Capitol. You're going to experience delays there. Of course, the courthouse was closed all day today. And they also said that text to 911 is temporarily unavailable. So you have to do it old school. If you need 911, you got to call it.
1: Why did I not even know you could text 911?
0: I don't know. I just always thought you could. That's the way I was trained, as you call it.
1: Yeah, that's what I'm saying. I didn't even know text was a thing.
0: Yeah, but if you're anywhere around South Monroe, FAMU Way, West Gaines, South Adams, the Parkway, Franklin Boulevard, North Calhoun, if that sounds like anywhere that you travel this afternoon as you're headed home, might want to take an alternate route or check those map apps in order to get you home safely. It's Hot 104.9. Just when I-

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1: Taylor Swift is back at number one on the Billboard Hot 100 with Patient Zero. The debut ended Ella Langley's 24-week run with Choosin' Texas. That song set the record for the longest stay at number one by a woman, surpassing Mariah Carey's All I Want for Christmas Is You. So Taylor is now at the top. She also put Cleveland, Babylon, and Pink Cloudy inside the top five.
0: That's amazing. That's amazing.
1: Also, not unexpected from Taylor.
0: No, and I mean, think about how quick that went to number one.
1: That's like, true. But that's all of Taylor's songs, you know?
0: Well, you got the Swifties, man. They're not to be messed with. I trust them with my life, and I always say that because I don't want them coming
1: for you. That's your hot takes brought to you by Warner Kia. 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
1: yes,
0: right?
1: Yes, and we may get a lot of rain, but you know what? I'm still going to be there. I'm going to poncho and all. I am seeing those haunted houses.
0: Yeah, we are lucky enough to have a new staff member here, Cammy. Her husband's coming, and he went out today and found us all these ponchos, so we're going to stay dry. I've always seen people in ponchos there, but you know what? I know, and this is no shame to Orlando at all, but they're going to be a lot cheaper here.
1: 100%.
0: Yeah, so we got our ponchos ready. We're ready to be, we're ready to wet our ponchos and be scared.
1: You can't let me forget to pack my fanny pack. You got to text me tonight because that's a necessity.
0: Look, every time we go on these trips,

0: the latest from Alice Warren. It's called Emerald Eyes. It's Hot 104.9. We've got your weird news roundup coming up next. This sounds like the stupidest thing to ever do. Someone bought 50 lottery tickets and picked the same four numbers. You think it's stupid until we tell you what happened.
1: Also, a painting went from $30 at a

0: 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It's time now for your Weird News Roundup.
1: Kicking it off in South Carolina, where a man played the same four numbers on 50 separate pick four tickets.
0: Now, why would you ever do something like that?
1: Well, guess what? The number hit, and each ticket paid $5,000, so he won $250,000.
0: Wow. I mean, yeah. I feel like some people do that by accident, and they feel stupid. And this guy, I mean,
1: that was his whole plan.
0: His whole plan. And I can't believe the South Carolina, it seems like the lottery, they're sketchy over there. It seems like they would be like, no, no, no, no, no, no, no, no, no, no.
1: You're not allowed to?
0: But I mean, he paid for the pick fours. Yeah. I bet you are. So that's really interesting. So that guy, he 250,000 mm-hmm. dollars. Interesting. All right. Next up, a painting bought for $30 at a yard sale. It sold at auction for $1.35 million. The buyer noticed the name on the back. Expert later confirmed it was a lost work by the celebrated Chicago painter Gertrude Abercrombie. It has spent decades in a home before someone recognized that it was hanging there and they didn't want that ugly thing anymore.
1: Could you imagine being the person that sold it for $30? I would be devastated.
0: We're cleaning out my grandparents' home right now, and I'm going to go back there and check every picture in the family home.
1: Search everything. Next up, the world's oldest man and the world's second oldest man were born on the same date, exactly 1 year apart.
0: Let me guess where they're from. They're not from the United States.
1: One is from Brazil.
0: Okay, I was going to
1: guess. The other is from Australia.
0: Okay. She's like, you're not guessing.
1: Oh, sorry. But yeah, the one from Brazil is 114 years old, and the guy from Australia is 113. Their families help them exchange homemade birthday signs across the world. So sweet.
0: That's great.
1: They're only two of three living men known to have been born before World War I.
0: That's amazing. Really cool stuff.
1: Mm-hmm.
0: Let's see. Let's do this one to wrap it up. A Georgia mom's birth video is going viral because a nurse dressed like a slice of pizza and appears in almost every important moment. Katie Bridges was induced on Halloween of last year, and several nurses wore costumes. I don't know if that's professional. The baby nurse was a pizza, so she stayed close through the delivery. The family didn't fully notice until relatives started asking why people were dressed up and why there was a pizza slice in all the pictures. That is crazy. I mean, I feel like they shouldn't be dressing up in the delivery room for Halloween.
1: Really?
0: Like, maybe wait till you get off.
1: I would love that, though. If I was out there, like...
0: Those pictures are forever.
1: Being in birth, you know? Well, she doesn't... I would say, yeah, get out of this one picture so I don't have all my pictures with the pizza in it. But
0: I wish they would have dressed like the delivery nurse would have been like Gru, and then all the nurses would have been minions.
1: Oh, that'd be fabulous.
0: Imagine having that for the rest of your life.
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It's on 104.9 Twiggins and Alley in the afternoon. Make sure you're checking out our Tally Deals. They're half off to some of your favorite local restaurants at tally-deals.com. Right now we've got Paisano's up there. We've got Summer Smokehouse, Getaway Grill, and Bar as well. 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
3: It's all brought to you by Poor Paul's Poor House on the Tennessee Strip. 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It is a great place to catch some football, as we can attest. Coming up now, Teddy Swims kicks us off with Mr. Know-It-All with number 4 on the top 4 at 4.

your preset should already be here. And if it's not, can we really have a discussion about that? Because you need to get your life straight. I mean, what are you thinking? I know you got work. I know you got school. I know you got all. Come on, lock it in.

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1: Paramount has completed its takeover of Warner Bros. 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
0: Warner Bros.
1: The deal is valued at about $111 billion.
0: Wow.
1: Yeah, when debt is included. The new parent company is called Skydance. So that puts Paramount, CBS, HBO Max, CNN, Warner Brothers, DC, Harry Potter, Top Gun, Mission Impossible, all under one company.
0: Wow, this could be really bad or really good. I don't know.
1: Right. Skydance has promised at least 30 movies a year for the first 2 years. So it's either going to, you know, you're going to get bundled streaming or maybe, you know, less apps. I don't know.
0: I want to see. Is my price going to go down or up because of this? Right. They just all one big happy family.
1: Probably up.
0: Probably.
1: 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Shop online at warnerkia.com.
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We have a brand new Am I the Jerk coming up. 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

0: Twiggins and Allie in the afternoon on Hot 104.9. Babysitting. It's a lucrative business for a lot of kids. It's a lot of their first jobs. Allie, did you do any babysitting growing up?
1: I did a little babysitting for mostly people I knew.
0: Not strangers.
1: No.
0: But
1: I assume there would be a lot of drama in that realm.
0: There is a lot of drama, and that's what we're tackling today in Am I the Jerk? Let's see who we've got on the phone. Hot 104.9, hello. Who is this?
2: It's Abby.
0: Abby, taking us into the underworld of babysitting. It's not always pretty, as we said. Tell us what's up and why you're thinking you might be a jerk today.
2: Okay, so this is like my main source of income, babysitting and stuff.
1: Okay.
2: And I had this situation happen where I was all set to babysit for this family that I see regularly too, last Saturday. And, you know, Saturdays are a big day, and I had to turn down other clients to be like, I can't babysit because, you know, this person asked me first, you know, all that stuff.
0: Mm-hmm.
2: And then when it came down to it, it was like, I want to say like maybe 3 hours before the actual start time. Like, I just remember being like ready to go. They texted me and were like, actually, we had a change of plans and we don't need your services anymore.
1: Mm.
2: And so the more I thought about it, I was like, maybe I should start charging like a cancellation fee in case this happens again. And I'm a little bit like irritated in how this family treated me. So a little bit, I want to like, if they ask me to babysit again, which I'm sure they will, to say, hey, I'm adding this to the service this time. But I don't know if that would make me like a jerk or whatever.
1: So interesting. I mean, it is your main source of income, so they have to acknowledge that. It's like at a dinner reservation. You have to sometimes pay within a certain time period of canceling. Now, if they canceled a whole, you know, 24 hours earlier, that might be a little different. But then also, I understand the family side of things. It's like sometimes you end up changing plans.
0: Things change.
1: Yeah.
0: So, Abby, we're going to get other babysitters involved in this and see if anybody else has been through something like this and what they do. Let's get some ideas from them, and hopefully you're not the jerk in this case. Give us a call, 850-383-1049. Hang on for just 1 second, all right?
2: Thank you.

0: All right, we're kind of going on like a little babysitting adventure, like Adventures in Babysitting. Remember that movie?
1: Yeah.
0: We've got Abby on the phone right now, and Abby's having a little drama with her babysitting business. She had a family cancel on her last minute, and now she's thinking, how do I prevent this from happening in the future? What should I do? Should I charge a cancellation fee? Is that something people do? She needs your help. We've got some people lined up that want to do that and tell us if she's the jerk for even considering this. Jen's on the phone. Jen, you have some advice? You think she's the jerk or not?
2: I don't think this is a jerk. It's a frustrating situation, but I think she needs to prove that this is a business just like any other business. And if it was an appointment for something, you know, there's always a 24-hour cancellation fee, right? So I think she needs to not let them take advantage of her and show them that this is their, you know, they need to take responsibility for having her lose out on a lot of other jobs she could have taken.
0: Yeah, I think you could hold it against them and say, you know what, I'm not going to babysit for you guys anymore unless you pay that fee. And that's something I think you could do. But you, and I think that, you know, if they get desperate enough and you are good at your job, that they're going to be calling you up, you know, pretty quickly after that.
2: Absolutely. But yeah, I think this is a good lesson for a lot of people out there, that that should be something that they either have in an agreement and a contract, like ahead of time, or discuss it. Just get ahead of it. That way, if it ever happens, you don't have to worry if you're doing the right thing. That's just the policy.
1: That's the thing. Like, you learn in business to write new policies. I mean, it's not a contract for babysitting, but you can just say, hey, this is my thing now, because
0: You don't have to make a contract. You can just say, this is the fee that we offer. Like when you go to the nail salon and you make an appointment, it says if you don't cancel within 24 hours, then you get charged.
1: Right. I'm now counting on having this job, and if I lose out, you're going to have to pay.
0: Thank you, Jen. You're not a lawyer, but you play one on the radio, and if you ever need negotiations, we can hook you up with Jen. Thanks a lot.
2: Thanks.
0: All right, let's go to Teresa now. Teresa, do you think Abby's the jerk if she charges a cancellation fee for her babysitting business?
3: No, not a jerk move, but she can't really ask for money after the fact. She's got to say that up front. So what she's got to tell these people is, hey, I didn't take another job because

0: because I was going to work for you. So, you know, the next time that happens, I need enough advance notice. Otherwise, I always, and she can just say that she always does it. Like, she always charges for the fee. Like, that's normal. Like, and you can't cancel, like, a haircut last minute. They charge you, you know? So, like, I don't know. I think she's just got to be clear with them. But they do get one freebie.
1: I don't, yeah, I don't think it's like you don't have to go into, like, the contract drawing up business here. I think
2: no,
1: it's just a simple
2: not.
1: Email or maybe a text. And just make them aware that you have a new policy. And if they want to play that game, then they will. If not, then you'll have to find other clients. That's called business.
0: Yeah, you don't have to play hardball, but you got to let them know they can't pull that.
1: All right, let's go back to Abby now. Abby, you've heard everybody's opinions and you've heard the calls. What do you think you're going to do now?
3: I think that's a good idea. It's definitely something I want to incorporate. So that moving forward, I'll just make sure that everybody understands that I'm going to charge.
1: Right.
3: For
1: yeah.
3: That.
1: These are, you know, they're most likely good-hearted people. Like, oh no, oh my gosh, we didn't even think about what happened when we canceled on you last weekend. You know.
3: Yeah, I hope so. They are good to me overall.
1: Hey, when in doubt, just put it in an email so you don't have to say it to their face. That's what I do.
3: Yeah, and getting it in writing was a good idea, too. So thank you so much for that. I'll definitely email them.
1: Yeah, do your thing, girl. I know it's tough, but it's a business, and you've got to learn how to run it properly. You know, stand up for yourself. Don't ever be afraid to do that.
3: Thank you.
1: Yeah.
3: Have a good one.
1: Okay,
2: you too.
1: Good news is for Abby, we've got a lot of mom listeners, a lot of parent listeners here that are looking for babysitters.
2: Very
1: so
2: true.
1: If you're out there right now looking for one this weekend, we might can help get you some gigs. So good luck to you, Abby. And that's Am I the Jerk? 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
8: The dad joke. Corny, groan worthy. But also one of the simplest ways to share a moment with your kids.
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0: 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The 5 o'clock free ride's on right now. You are commercial free. If you're going down Monroe Street near the Capitol in the courthouse, there was an underground fire this morning, which tore a hole and opened up the streets like Vecna.
1: It looked crazy.
0: They've been working on that all day. Northbound's all right. Southbound, they were getting close last time I checked. So just be careful in that area and expect some delays.

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Bruno Mars coming out with another one. This is called Dance With Me. 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
0: If you weren't watching TRL after school in the late 90s, 2000s, you were a dweeb. Or you probably had strict parents. I don't know.
1: This reunion special is being made for Roku, not MTV, and it's expected in 2027. Carson is producing it with the original TRL creator, Tony DeSanto.
0: Yeah.
1: You already have JoJo, Maya, Ashanti, JC Chazez, and...
0: JC Chazay.
1: Chazay. Mm-hmm.
0: See, that's when you show your age, Allie. You know what band he was in?
1: No idea.
0: JC, he was in NSYNC.
1: Oh, yes, I do know that name. And Nelly all are going to be part of the shoot, but the final guest list has not been confirmed.
0: Yes, one of my favorite moments, and I was able to pull this up from an old TRL episode. It's actually Justin Timberlake introducing a Britney Spears song on the countdown.
2: Oh, my God, I want to request Britney Spears because she's really hot, and I think it'd be really cool if I could date her one day.
0: That was Justin Timberlake.
1: Wow.
0: We all know how that played out.
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1: Hey DJ, won't you play that song? 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

1049. All right, so imagine you're getting a divorce. A lot of you are like, I'd love to imagine getting a divorce, Twiggins. But this lady actually did, but her ex-husband sent a list of things that he sacrificed during their marriage, and you're going to want to hear some of this stuff. Talk about it coming up.

0: It's all 104.9, and we're talking about a woman who says her ex-husband sent her a 17-item list of everything he sacrificed during their marriage after they got divorced.
1: Yeah, this list included things like sleeping with other women.
0: Things he sacrificed, remember.
1: Right. Flirting with other women, staying out late, watching her television shows, and working a 9-to-5 job. All of that he did because of her.
0: Putting faithfulness on the list is rough. I do think people make a real sacrifice when they change their routine and their career when they have a relationship and
1: right.
0: a marriage.
1: Of course. But this is happening after a divorce. So he's just like keeping score of all the reasons he hated being with her. And that's just disgusting.
0: Yeah. I mean, maybe the list was his bad way of saying he felt unseen in the relationship. You think that was it?
1: Maybe, but then you just say you feel unseen. Like, I'm not sitting there typing out on my notes app all of these horrible things.
0: Yeah, he counted avoiding other women. Like, I did this as a favor to you, hon. Yeah. I mean, what about giving up nights out? Like, if your whole social life changes after your marriage, I know that would happen to me. I could feel significant if I got married. I definitely have to change my ways. A lot of people have broken up with me because of my lifestyle, you know?
1: Well, and I feel like that is a fair thing to count as a sacrifice for sure. But that's something, again, you just talk about while it's happening. I don't know. This whole like creating a list thing is crazy to me.
0: Yeah. I don't know. I would separate the basic.

0: commitments from major life changes. I think that's what I would do. But I'm also like a sane person. I don't think this guy was.
1: This is also just like so disgusting and typical of someone like this. I don't know how else to describe it. Like to say a sacrifice would be like, oh, I'm moving to a different town for their job. Yeah. That's a sacrifice. Or like I have to be away from my family, or maybe like I'm choosing to stay home and take care of the kids. Those are sacrifices. To say that like, oh, I don't get to go like flirt with men at my work because of you. Like that's just wrong.
0: Have you,
1: it's like, don't be married then, just be single.
0: Probably what's the biggest sacrifice you've made in your four years of marriage?
1: Probably where I live. I probably would not live here if it wasn't for Tyler.
0: Yeah. Yeah. Well,
1: I'd probably live somewhere else. But,
0: well,
1: you do make sacrifices, and that's a real thing. Like, that's what happens when you conjoin lives together. But there are real sacrifices, and then there's just like this crazy crap.
0: What would you say his biggest sacrifice that he's made is? Because you've planted your life here, and now what's he done?
1: Probably his sanity.
0: Yeah.
1: Like, no, not really. But like, I feel like his biggest sacrifice would just be men's sacrifices are giving up their lives, a lot of their lifestyle, you know.
0: Yeah, he just cut down trees and stuff before. It's not doing much different.
1: When I say their lifestyle, but like how they, I mean, there's a lot of things I ask of him that he wouldn't be asked of otherwise, you
0: like
1: know.
0: Like to get his dirty underwear with the skid marks up off the floor.
1: Exactly.
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Top 104.9, Twiggins and Allie in the afternoon. We are watching a potential tropical development in the South Gulf and the Bay of Campeche. And our Campeche is what they say. So they're expecting this to develop over the next couple of days and be towards land, maybe somewhere near Louisiana, all the way over to Pensacola. They're not quite sure. They've got planes in the air going to check this out. But this could be the end of our no hurricane streak towards the end of the week. And it's looking more and more possible as the week goes on.

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1: Taylor Swift is back at number one on the Billboard Hot 100 with Patient Zero. The debut ended Ella Langley's 24-week run with Choosin' Texas. That song set the record for the longest stay at number one by a woman, surpassing Mariah Carey's All I Want for Christmas Is You. So Taylor is now at the top. She also put Cleveland, Babylon, and Pink Cloudy inside the top five.
0: That's amazing. That's amazing.
1: Also, not unexpected from Taylor.
0: No, and I mean, think about how quick that went to number one.
1: That's like, true. But that's all of Taylor's songs, you know?
0: Well, you got the Swifties, man. They're not to be messed with. I trust them with my life, and I always say that because I don't want them coming after me.
1: For you. That's your hot takes brought to you by Warner Kia. Shop online at warnerkia.com.

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1: Why do we ignore the things that give us pause, that seem out of place, that don't feel right? 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
8: Some spots of light rain and showers continuing into the evening, but decreasing in general through the night. Clouds will linger. Overnight low falls to 67. We'll see some more breaks of sun tomorrow, but some layers of clouds remaining with a stray shower south and east, the high 82. From the ABC 27 First to Know Weather Center, I'm Chief Meteorologist Casanova Nurse.
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0: Twiggins and Allie in the afternoon on Hot 104.9 babysitting. It's a lucrative business for a lot of kids. It's a lot of their first jobs. Allie, did you do any babysitting growing up?
1: I did a little babysitting for mostly people I knew.
0: Not strangers.
1: No.
0: But
1: I assume there would be a lot of drama in that realm.
0: There is a lot of drama, and that's what we're tackling today in Am I the Jerk? Let's see who we've got on the phone. Hot 104.9, hello. Who is this?
2: It's Abby.
0: Abby, taking us into the underworld of babysitting. It's not always pretty, as we said. Tell us what's up and why you're thinking you might be a jerk today.
2: Okay, so this is like my main source of income, babysitting and stuff.
1: Okay.
2: And I had this situation happen where I was all set to babysit for this family that I see regularly too, last Saturday. And, you know, Saturdays are a big day, and I had to turn down other clients to be like, I can't babysit because, this person asked me first, all that stuff.
0: Mm-hmm.
2: And then when it came down to it, it was like, I want to say like maybe 3 hours before the actual start time. Like, I just remember being like ready to go. They texted me and were like, actually, we had a change of plans and we don't need your services anymore.
1: Mm.
2: And so the more I thought about it, I was like, maybe I should start charging like a cancellation fee in case this happens again. And I'm a little bit like irritated in how this family treated me. So a little bit, I want to like, if they ask me to babysit again, which I'm sure they will, to say, hey, I'm adding this to the service this time. But I don't know if that would make me like a jerk or whatever.
1: So interesting. I mean, it is your main source of income, so they have to acknowledge that. It's like at a dinner reservation. You have to sometimes pay within a certain time period of canceling. Now, if they canceled a whole, 24 hours earlier, that might be a little different. But then also, I understand the family side of things. It's like sometimes you end up changing plans.
0: Things change.
1: Yeah.

0: So, Abby, we're going to get other babysitters involved in this and see if anybody else has been through something like this and what they do. Let's get some ideas from them, and hopefully you're not the jerk in this case. Give us a call, 850-383-1049. Hang on for just 1 second, all right?
1: Thank you.
2: Let's go.

0: All right, we're kind of going on like a little babysitting adventure, like Adventures in Babysitting. Remember that movie?
1: Yeah.
0: We've got Abby on the phone right now, and Abby's having a little drama with her babysitting business. She had a family cancel on her last minute, and now she's thinking, how do I prevent this from happening in the future? What should I do? Should I charge a cancellation fee? Is that something people do? She needs your help. We've got some people lined up that want to do that and tell us if she's the jerk for even considering this. Jen's on the phone. Jen, you have some advice? You think she's the jerk or not?
2: I don't think this is a jerk. It's a frustrating situation, but I think she needs to prove that this is a business just like any other business. And if it was an appointment for something, you know, there's always a 24-hour cancellation fee, right? So I think she needs to not let them take advantage of her and show them that this is their, you know, they need to take responsibility for having her lose out on a lot of other jobs she could have taken.
0: Yeah, I think you could hold it against them and say, you know what, I'm not going to babysit for you guys anymore unless you pay that fee. And that's something I think you could do. But you, and I think that, you know, if they get desperate enough and you are good at your job, that they're going to be calling you up, you know, pretty quickly after that.
2: Absolutely. But yeah, I think this is a good lesson for a lot of people out there, that that should be something that they either have in an agreement and a contract, like ahead of time, or discuss it. Just get ahead of it. That way, if it ever happens, you don't

0: don't have to worry if you're doing the right thing. That's just the policy.
1: That's the thing. Like, yeah, you learn in business to write new policies. I mean, it's not a contract for babysitting, but you can just say, hey, this is my thing now, because
2: You don't have to make a contract. You can just say, this is the fee that we offer. Like, when you go to the nail salon and you make an appointment, it says if you don't cancel within 24 hours, then you get charged.
1: Right. I'm now counting on having this job, and if I lose out, you're going to have to pay.
2: Thank you, Jen. You're not a lawyer, but you play one on the radio, and if you ever need negotiations, we can hook you up with Jen. Thanks a lot.
0: Thanks.
2: All right, let's go to Teresa now. Teresa, do you think Abby's the jerk if she charges a cancellation fee for her babysitting business?
0: No, not a jerk move, but she can't really ask for money after the fact. She's got to say that up front. So what she's got to tell these people is, hey, I didn't take another job because I was going to work for you. So, you know, the next time that happens, I need enough advance notice. Otherwise, and she can just say that she always does it. Like, she always charges for the fee. Like, that's normal. Like, and you can't cancel, like, a haircut last minute. They charge you, you know? So, like, I don't know. I think she's just got to be clear with them. But they do get one freebie.
2: I don't think it's like you don't have to go into, like, the contract drawing up business here. I think it's just a simple email or maybe a text. And just make them aware that you have a new policy. And if they want to play that game, then they will. If not, then you'll have to find other clients. That's called business.
0: Yeah, you don't have to play hardball, but you got to let them know they can't pull that.
2: All right, let's go back to Abby now. Abby, you've heard everybody's opinions and you've heard the calls. What do you think you're going to do now?
3: I think that's a good idea. It's definitely something I want to incorporate so that moving forward, I'll just make sure that everybody understands that I'm going to charge.
2: Yeah, these are, you know, they're most likely good-hearted people. Like, oh, no, oh, my gosh, we didn't even think about what happened when we canceled on you last weekend, you know?
3: Yeah, I hope so. They are good to me overall.
2: Hey, when in doubt, just put it in an email so you don't have to say it to their face. That's what I do.
3: Yeah, and getting it in writing was a good idea, too. So thank you so much for that. I'll definitely email them.
2: Yeah, do your thing, girl. I know it's tough, but it's a business, and you've got to learn how to run it properly. You know, stand up for yourself. Don't ever be afraid to do that.
3: Thank you.
2: Yeah.
3: Have a good one.
1: Okay, you too.
2: Good news is, for Abby, we've got a lot of mom listeners, a lot of parent listeners here that are looking for babysitters.
1: That's very
2: so
1: true.
2: If you're out there right now looking for one this weekend, we might can help get you some gigs. So good luck to you, Abby. And that's Am I the Jerk? It's Hot 104.9. You know, Allie, at Whataburger, their food's all about being a little extra. And when it comes to value, they believe in more. 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